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0: 95.5 KLOS. Iris from the Goo Goo Dolls. That one is from Dizzy Up the Girl. On 95.5 KLOS, how you doing? It's JD. I'm so glad the heat is off because, man, when it's hot like that, I can't turn that Pella Grill on. You can't get that close. Think it goes 450 degrees and then it's 400 degrees in the backyard already? No good. So anyway, lots of stuff to talk about here. We are back to business with Frank's Fat Sack of Cash Tuesday morning. Yeah, we're all taking Labor Day off too, just like everybody else. Hopefully you too. take a little bit of a break, right? Put the feet up. Anyway, so we'll be back to the business of cash, doling it out four times a day when we come back on Tuesday. Same thing goes for Disneyland. That's right. Halloween time at Disneyland is almost here. We've got your four packs of one day, one park passes. It's eerily awesome fun, and it's all yours starting Tuesday morning. Here's more on that.
1: 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And at KLOS, that time is 7:40 a.m. and 4:40 p.m. Be there every day next week for your shot at family four packs of one day, one park tickets to either Disneyland Park or Disney California Adventure Park. 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And every winner goes into the hat for the grand prize. Two Magic Key annual passes to enjoy Disneyland Resort throughout the year. Starting Tuesday, be here with Heidi and Frank at 7:40 and again with Nick Carter at 4:40 for your chance to win. 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

I didn't mean to call you that. It's Lit 95.5 KLOS. The almighty 90s weekend continues. JD in for Emo here on a Saturday. I know I'm up and not goofing your days up. She's on tour or on special assignment, or I'm really sure. 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You can find her on the Heidi and Frank Show most mornings as well.

0: West, that time is 7:40 a.m. and 4:40 p.m. Be there every day next week for your shot at family four packs of one-day, one-park tickets to either Disneyland Park or Disney California Adventure Park. 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

sweet stuff from Pearl Jam on 95.5 KLOS. That's Yellow Ledbetter. Hey, this cloud cover that's coming in from the south, this is part of that Hurricane Marie. You know, we kind of laughed at it. Oh, we're going to get a hurricane? Well, what we're getting is crazy waves. I've been watching video from the gigantic, massive sets that are coming in down at the wedge. If you can find a camera, you can get down there. This is Eye Candy O'Rama.

0: Offspring. I'm 95.5 KLOS. JD Cruz is Saturday with you. Normally be emo in here. She's on special assignment this weekend. God only knows what Frank guys are doing now. But anyway, speaking of Frank, Frank's fat sack of cash. We're going to take a break from that on Monday because you're not here on Monday. It's Labor Day, you know? So back to it Tuesday morning, and your times for scoring cash, 8:30 in the morning, 1:30 in the midday, 3:30 in the afternoon, twice your nick, 3:30 in the afternoon, and 5:30. $1,000 in cash. It's the locals only contest that we got for you. $1,000 four times a day, only for locals. Frank's fat sack of cash. You want in? We'll be back at it Tuesday morning. In the meantime, think about this.
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almighty 90s weekend. Man, you got to get the Gin Blossoms in there, right? Hey, Jealousy. JD buttoning things up here as we cruise the 90s. But you know what? Let's crank the intensity level a little bit to the right. Actually, a lot to the right. Actually, all the way to the right. Tool.

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1: It's Mike Ness and Social D. That's Ball and Chain, 95.5 KLOS. All right, time for me to hit the road. I'll be back tomorrow. Seeing you're doing Emo's thing today. But on the Pella Grill, ghost pepper pork chops. Sounds spicy.
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0: 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I'm from LA.
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0: That time is 7:40 a.m. and 4:40 p.m. Be there every day next week for your shot at family four packs of one-day, one-park tickets to either Disneyland Park or Disney California Adventure Park. 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

0: us. 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

pursuit and fiery auto crashes. Some will die in hot pursuit while sifting through my ashes. Some will fall in love with life and drink it from a fountain that is pouring like an avalanche coming down the mountain.

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0: West. 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

0: 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Yeah. Frank's Fat Sack of Cash.
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0: 7:40 a.m. and 4:40 p.m. Be there every day next week for your shot at family four packs of one-day, one-park tickets to either Disneyland Park or Disney California Adventure Park. 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

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Cell phone the size of a cinder block? 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It's the almighty 90s Labor Day weekend on KLOS.

0: 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Yay. Frank's Fat Sack of Cash.
1: Yeah, I won.
0: Happens only in SoCal. Your next shot at $1,000 comes Tuesday morning at 8:30 on KLOS.

0: Yeah.
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0: 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But you gotta be local. 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
6: 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Another great conversation is coming up with Kelly, but let me remind you, in addition to the website getting Kelly's book, you can also get registered for very informational webinars, informational and educational. 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And in fourth quarter, Kelly's going to focus sharply on taxes and tax strategies, everything from tax advantage programs, tax write-off programs, and how you can potentially, create some tax-free income. So that's in the fourth quarter with several webinars that we'll let you know about. 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And be sure to follow on LinkedIn and Facebook. Well, Kelly, I mentioned that we've got a great conversation, but we do every week.
4: Yes, we do. You give out so much information, and I hear that from many of our clients, that how pleased they are to listen to us and all the information we provide, the updates, and it's just really fun. I think both of us have a lot of fun. I'm sure that comes through to the listening audience as well. Today, strategies on how to have a successful retirement. I mean, what else do we want to do? Absolutely, we want to try and have the most successful retirement we can. So that's our first segment today. And then we're going to talk about income and spending and budgets. And that's really important, especially when you get into retirement as well. And then our third segment today, some mistakes we see and how to avoid them. So let's avoid some of the mistakes that I see out there. And then questions from listeners, a sale of a business, having the correct diversification, cash in the bank. These are all great questions that we get quite often. So stay tuned for the whole show. I think it'll be very fun and informative for all of our listeners out there. And keep sending in those questions. We love getting them.
6: Absolutely. It's a great segment. We'll hear what's on your mind and what your concerns are. Well, Kelly, every week focuses sharply on the fact that we all need a financial plan and a retirement plan. We can't rely on gut, we can't hope, and we can't rely on luck either. So we're going to talk about the components of a solid retirement plan. Let's start with Social Security, Kelly. Can you explain what's involved in strategic Social Security timing?
4: Yeah, so strategically, delaying Social Security until you're age 70 can increase your monthly benefits by 8% per year. So that's 8 years from 62, which is the first time you can take it, up to age 70. That's 8% more per year, 8 years times 8%. That's a big percentage monthly increase you can get. So taking it at 62 might not be the best time to take it. So let's think about that. Let's strategize on when we're going to take Social Security. And then don't forget, you need to coordinate your benefits with your spouse or your loved ones to maximize your household income. Because I often say, say the higher earner is better off taking their Social Security later at age 70, let's say, because that's the highest dollar amount they get. And if they pass away, the remaining spouse will get their payment. Now, the lower paying spouse will get have theirs go away, but they do get to take on the higher spouse's benefit once they pass away, which is great. That's a big difference. So strategize that. That's definitely important to think about. And then some of the fails that we see. Well, again, randomly taking Social Security early is going to lock in those lower payments for your life. And again, I don't want you to do that. I want you to really take Social Security the best time. And maybe it's 66, 67 for you, which is full retirement age for most folks. But maybe waiting until 70 is great. Now, if you are in poor health or you don't feel like you're going to live a long time, then taking it at 62 might not be a bad plan. But let's make sure that we have actually strategic planning for taking Social Security and ensure that you have that lifetime payment. And we take the guesswork out of this. I think that's the important part, too. We want to take it at the right time for you.
6: Absolutely. And that's just one of the many components in a good retirement plan. And we've got some more to cover here, but Kelly will cover them all with you one-on-one and certainly a more customized to you review. 800-810-8060. You can call or text 800-810-8060 to get on Kelly's calendar. If you text, simply just put the letter CWA in the body of the text. Now, retirement, now we're having to plan for potentially a 30-plus year retirement. So it's critical. And it's a little bit of cleanup, too, before we retire. And one of those things we need to clean up and straighten up is debt. What are some good, smart debt management strategies?
4: Yeah, well, we need to be strategic with this, absolutely. So paying off that high interest debt before retirement really reduces the strain and stress of your financial plan when you get into retirement. So a well-planned mortgage strategy, for instance, paying it off early or refinancing it might ensure that you don't enter retirement with a huge financial burden. So that's important to look at. And avoiding unnecessary car payments, credit card debt, and home equity borrowing, that prevents financial stress later as well. And we don't want to hope for a successful retirement. We really want to plan for it. So some of the failures I see here, well, hoping that inflation or an unexpected windfall may erase debt. Well, that's really risky, certainly. And entering retirement with too much debt can drain your savings faster than you plan as well. So a debt-free retirement is possible with planning, but let's not do wishful thinking. Let's actually plan for this. And how often do I say, Dave, plan. Mm-hmm. Have the correct diversification, have a plan, and have professional wealth management on your side as well. Those are the three components I think are really important for folks in a successful retirement plan.
6: You know, I always think of those that sit down with you as being really fun because you're planning the longest vacation of your life. And once you get everything
4: right.
6: In order.
4: Well, that's why I call it a play check. I want to recreate the paycheck and make it a play check. Have it fun.
6: Right, exactly. And then you can look forward to it. But there's a couple of things that aren't fun to talk about, but they're necessary, like estate planning.
4: Yes, well, estate planning is definitely something we should talk about. So having a will, a trust, and a power of attorney, that ensures assets go where they're intended. And we want to try certainly to avoid as much probate as we can. Now, don't forget, having a will, while it's great, does not avoid probate. So that's why we set up trusts. We set up powers of attorney, medical directives, all these different kind of things are important to work with an estate planning attorney to do that. And setting up your beneficiary designations, that properly avoids probate and headaches and tax headaches too when you do that. And a well-structured estate plan certainly can minimize your estate taxes and ensures your wealth passes efficiently to your heirs. Now, again, work with an estate planning attorney. I am not an estate planning attorney. I do have some that I work with that I highly recommend to folks. And I did record a webinar with an estate planning attorney and a tax CPA earlier this year. So if you want to go watch that webinar, I would highly recommend you do that. If you need an estate planning attorney or if you need a tax CPA as well, that's on my website, California Wealth. wealthadvisors.com under the educational resources tab. You can look there and find that. Okay, so what are the failures we see with estate planning? Well, something like my family will sort it out. Well, no, let's not do that. No. That can have legal fights and unnecessary costs, certainly, and battles that don't need to be happening for your family. And then failing to update your estate plan after life changes. Well, life changes happen to all of us, marriage, divorce, new children, and that can create a lot of financial chaos for your heirs and your beneficiaries as well. So a solid estate plan does protect your wealth, and let's not leave it to chance and tear families apart when we don't have to, when we can actually have these correct documents available to you and updated periodically as well.
6: Yeah, it's so important. I've seen that. Families torn apart over that. Yeah. So yeah, take care of that. Here's another thing too, and especially with longevity, healthcare, and especially long-term care planning.
4: Oh, absolutely. So planning for healthcare costs in retirement, and what am I talking about there? Well, Medicare premiums, out-of-pocket expenses. Planning for this can really help you prevent financial surprises. So I will say for long-term care, what we look at there is about $300,000 per couple for just long-term care. So long-term care is good to have, or some kind of dedicated savings plan that's dedicated to long-term care if and when you get there. And that will hopefully cover nursing care home or home care costs that you might have. So what we do is we look at old life insurance policies, perhaps that do not have long-term care attached to them, and we can update them. We can do what's called a 1035 exchange. So if you have an old life insurance policy and has some cash value to it, a lot of times we can update those. Now, if you don't have a life insurance policy and you do want to have long-term care and you don't want to go through the underwriting of a life insurance policy, then we can do annuities these days with long-term care. So if you have an old annuity and it does not have long-term care, and really I only have those to offer in the last couple of years. So usually people that have annuities that are 5 or 10 or 20 years old do not have long-term care attached to them. We can take those old policies and improve them. So a lot of times we add long-term care to those old annuities as well. So a lot of things we can do there to help you. So what are the failures we see here? Well, people sometimes think that Medicare covers everything, and that is a mistake because it does not cover long-term care. So everybody should be aware of that. And then assuming that you'll never need long-term care is not a good plan either, because I will say typically women need long-term care for 4 years and men need long-term care for 2 years. So planning for this is a very smart plan. So healthcare, long-term care plans, let's have these. Let's ensure some financial security for you. Let's not hope that it gets taken care of, but we actually put a plan in place for you and your loved ones too, by the way.
6: Yeah, don't rely on luck. And finally, Kelly, how do you help people feel confident in, and we're going to talk more about this, but in their spending in retirement so they don't deprive themselves?
4: Well, yeah, so we want to have a budget sheet, right? And I make a big deal about this all the time. Have a budget sheet. Know what you spend each month and do one before you retire and then do one what you think you will be spending in retirement. Now, if you're already in retirement, do a budget sheet and figure out how much you're spending in retirement. And let's make sure that we're creating enough income to cover what you're spending. So hobbies and travel and having purpose in your retirement years is important to us as advisors, to make sure you're doing that, and having a bucket list. That's what you're going to do, what makes you happy in retirement. I think that's important too. So looking at all of these things, that's the professional wealth management we bring to the table. And I don't want you just to have hope that you hope you're going to get there. I want you to really have that customized financial plan for yourself, that you have confidence and clarity in your financial house. And again, you're not just hoping it works out. I want to have an actual plan, the correct diversification. I want you to make sure that your plan is not just vanilla. It's actually personalized for you. It's creating what you want out of it. Again, enough income, tax advantages. 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All these things are important. 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

0: 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This is coming up soon. It's September 9th, and Kelly and special guest, who is a well-known financial consultant, Dr. Joanne Feeney, they're going to be providing a market update September 1st, and then there are going to be many tax-related webinars, you know, definitely multiple ones coming up in the fourth quarter that we'll let you know about. 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And we always ask to please follow California Wealth Advisors on LinkedIn and Facebook. Yeah, Kelly, you talked about that in last segment, and we've talked about this on the show before. It's really tragic that we work all our lives saving for retirement, and then many get to retirement and they're afraid to spend. And I understand that. I know you understand that, but your goal is to give them a plan to help them have confidence in spending so they can enjoy it. And that starts with actually another thing in your website, that's getting a budget.
1: Oh, absolutely. So having a budget is particularly helpful for those who have already spent a year or two in retirement. 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And now that you're living it, it could actually mean some estimates were more conservative or perhaps not. So actually, I always tell people, update your budget, revise it when you can. 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If you go to CaliforniaWealthAdvisors.com, go into the Services tab and just click on Budget, and you can print that out for yourself. So do one now. Maybe you're in retirement now, and maybe you have never done a budget. Do one now. Figure out how much you're spending, because again, I want to create enough income off of your portfolio to satisfy that budget. And you can pad your budget too if you want to have travel in there or hobbies or something like that. That's okay. Let's just make sure I can cover that with the assets that you have, with the income stream that you have. And again, maybe we're looking at Social Security income streams. Maybe you have rental property income streams, any kind of income streams that you might have. Let's add all of those together. And again, maybe I'm creating income off of your portfolio, which I do for quite a number of our clients, and to satisfy that budget, to make sure you're having fun in retirement. So revise the budget, look at that budget. And I would say do it once a year or so, just to make sure you know how much you're spending and how much you have coming in, and that everything is satisfied. I think that's an important comfort level to get to for most all of our retirees.
0: Yeah, and a good first step, again, the budget sheet. And Kelly doesn't forget fun, the bucket list at CaliforniaWealthAdvisors.com. And then call and get on Kelly's calendar to talk about that and much more. 800-810-8060 or text CWA to 800-810-8060. I wanted to ask you something, and I know that your goal is to set everyone up for financial freedom, where if they do go back to work in retirement, it's by choice. So I know you don't want to make it where they have to go back to work, but are you seeing more people getting bored and wanting to go back to work in some capacity?
1: Yeah, actually, I do. I mean, I've had many clients help them successfully retire. They retire. I start sending them money each month. After about 6 months, we do a portfolio review, and they look at me and they say, I'm bored, because they didn't think about what they were going to do once they retired. So that's why, as you mentioned, I came up years ago with the bucket list, which is also on my website, CaliforniaWealthAdvisors.com. Again, go into the services tab. The bucket list is there as well. I want you to think about what brings you joy. What do you want to do once you retire? And if schedule will allow, sometimes working part-time is a good way to bring in some additional funds, and that helps with maybe additional spending that you might have. But also the socialization, because remember, when you're working, and maybe you've worked for a company for 5 or 10 or 20 or 30 years, and you had a group of people you were around all that time, and then you retire, well, guess what? All those group of people is now gone. You're not really hanging out with them all day anymore. anymore. So working part-time might not be a bad idea. And then it also might help you delay taking Social Security as well. So as long as we can delay Social Security up to age 70, it might be a good idea to have a little part-time job, because you get 8% more from Social Security every year that you wait. And that could be a very big benefit for you.

0: So let's make sure that you have enough income coming in to spend how you want, and maybe working part-time would be a good thing for you for the socialization, and maybe even you want a mentor. That's a great thing to do for folks that have a lot of knowledge as well. So again, I want you to think about what you want to do in retirement. That's what the bucket list is for. So by all means, print that out for yourself.
1: I love that you focus on thinking about fun in retirement, because I mean, that's what we work to. You know, if someone asked me to come up with a bucket, what's on my bucket list, I couldn't answer it, as I've just worked all my life.
0: Oh, Dave, you need to print that out and start thinking about that.
1: I should. I really should, because that's bad. But my hobbies have been my work. Well, that's sad.
0: Well, there you go. You love what you do. So there's absolutely nothing wrong with that.
1: No. Yeah. And so what you want, if someone goes back to work, that income is just icing on the cake. But it is important to build in streams of income. Can you talk a little bit about that process?
0: Oh, yes. We do many streams of income for folks. And I do like that, because different things are going to pay you different amounts and have different risk tolerances to them, different time frames, liquidity, all of that kind of stuff. So working with a professional here like California Wealth Advisors, that can help you create an appropriate method of spending down those assets strategically. And that includes potential solutions that offer maybe lifetime guaranteed income backed by the claims paying ability of the insurance companies. And that might help alleviate some of your fears of running out of money. And that might allow for a more comfortable retirement as well. So we look at annuities for that. Those are insured products backed by, again, the claims paying ability of the insurance companies. And that can provide tax deferred growth, certainly the potential there, and a death benefit during the accumulation phase of that. And then guaranteed streams of income in retirement as well. And this can help retirees access their hard-earned funds in a measured and strategic way while providing them with the confidence that they need to have income for life with a level of protection against market risk as well. Again, backed by the claims paying ability of the insurance companies. And there's many different kinds of annuities out there. So I do have webinars I've recorded on those as well. But by all means, if you have questions or you have an old annuity and it's not performing, by all means, call us and let's see if we can improve that for you as well. So a lot of different things we can do to create different income streams for you. And a lot of times, again, I look at my master proprietary process to create that for you. M is the market, A is alternatives, and S is safe money. So M is the stock market, stocks, bonds, and mutual funds. There can be certainly a lot of risk there, but we can create income streams from that. We can have some growth from that potentially as well. And we can even create tax advantage income out of that section. But then we also look at the A side. That's real estate. That's private placements. That's rental properties, your primary place of residence, your business. That's the alternative side. That's anything that does not go up and down with the market. And a lot of our clients like to have some money there as well. And there's a lot of tax advantages you can have from that section as well. But then the S section, MAS, the S section is the safe section. Again, that's backed by the claims paying ability of the insurance companies we work with and can give you guarantees and downside protection and a lot of different good benefits there. So again, diversifying your portfolio and creating those income streams, I think, is very important for clients. And that's the tailor making I do. And there is no cookie cutter here. It's all customized for you. It is not vanilla. It's definitely going to be tailored to you. So if that's of interest to you, I would say give us a call.
1: And that number to reach out, and you could text also 800-810-8060. If you text CWA to 800-810-8060. Now, you've been doing this, Kelly, for years. So you've seen the changing face of retirement, and it actually has made the need to work with a professional, for most, more vital. What are the benefits for someone working with you?
0: Well, figuring out how to spend retirement savings can be complicated. And a financial professional like us here at California Wealth Advisors, we can assist you with determining how much to spend in retirement and which assets to use for trying to do that. So we can provide a much needed reality check on spending and can keep you on track as well. So that's why we constantly do portfolio reviews with our clients to let them know, okay, this is how much you're spending. This is how much I've got coming in. Is it more? Is it less? Is there something that needs to change here? And that really allows us to look at your portfolio, create the spending dollars that you're looking for. Maybe we're going to tell you can spend more. I have a longtime client, and she was a teacher, and she was very nervous about retiring for many, many years. And I kept telling her, you have enough assets. I can create income to more than cover the budget that you're telling me you're going to spend. Well, she retired a couple of years ago, and so I started sending her money from her bank account every month, and we had a lot of cash building up in her account as well because I was making her more than she was spending, and she just couldn't believe it. And I said, well, I've been telling you this for years that I could create more for you than you were spending, and now you're spending what you told me, which is good, and I'm sending you plenty to cover that, and now you have extra money. So she was very happy. Now, of course, that doesn't work that way with everyone, but look at the numbers. Let's know what you have. Working with a professional like California Wealth Advisors, we are on your side, and we want you to have a successful retirement and keeping yourself on track with making sure your dollars are going where you need them to, and they're creating the dollars that you need to cover that budget that you have. So don't forget to work with a professional. That's really important.
1: And you really work with people, partner with them to fight those fiscal fears so they can enjoy retirement.
0: Well, yeah, I mean, we want to have proper planning here. We want to have a sound financial strategy. We want you to enjoy your retirement, really make it a paycheck that I'm sending you each month. I don't want you to be scared of spending too much, like my client that retired that I'm making way more than she actually needs. That's wonderful. I want to do that for everyone. But I have to know your budget. I have to know your assets. I have to know what you're trying to do for me to come up with that plan for you. And the four main questions I really get from a lot of our clients is, what's my upside? What's my downside? What's the income I can create? And what are the tax advantages as well? Because I have a lot of clients that come to us that are selling a highly appreciated asset, like their business, for instance, or maybe rental properties. And they really want to have some help in avoiding and delaying some taxes there. So we can work with you for that. Now, you do have to be a client of ours and an accredited investor to work with us for that. But we do offer a lot of different products for people to really help them in their overall financial house. So, you know, remember that money doesn't retire when you do. You have to make your money work for you. And I am, at California Wealth Advisors, the CEO and owner of California Wealth Advisors, I'm the one that's going to be your quarterback for you, to direct you where to go, how to spend money, where to take it out, how to create more income, perhaps maybe get you some tax advantages as well. So again, I want you to enter retirement with security and confidence in what you're doing, and that's creating a plan, and that's doing it specifically for you. And that customization, again, is what I talk about often with my clients. So if you're interested in sitting down with us, we'd love to do it in our Anaheim office or our Santa Barbara office. If you have at least $1 million of investable assets, $2 million, $10 million, $100 million, or anywhere in between, give us a call. My amazing, wonderful staff is waiting for your call. They know my calendar. They know where I'm going to be. I can do Zoom meetings and phone calls as well, but I prefer to shake your hand and get to know you to find out if we're a good fit. So give us a call today and get yourself on our calendar.
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1: Well, actually every weekend, Kelly stresses the need to have a financial and retirement plan, but this show has really touched on that, and we're going to continue with the conversation as we continue with Kelly's Bull Market News. Kelly Slaught, the author of the book, The Great Retirement Mystery, How to Avoid the Six Biggest Blunders, and that's one of the things we're going to talk about coming up. She is also, of course, the owner and CEO of California Wealth Advisors, and CaliforniaWealthAdvisors.com is the site to go to learn about Kelly's firm, meet the team, their process, and there's so much information there. You can look at the videos of past webinars that we tell you about every weekend, and you can also sign up to attend upcoming webinars, like the one September 9th with Dr. Joanne Feeney joining Kelly with a market update. That's going to be a great conversation. It's been a wild year. So that's coming up September 9th, and then Kelly's going to focus on taxes in the fourth quarter. We'll let you know all the specifics on that, or you can check for yourself periodically at events tab at CaliforniaWealthAdvisors.com, because that's so wise, Kelly, fourth quarter, to get some good tax strategies and give some good information, as you always do, on necessary tax strategies. So we'll be talking more about that. 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Oh, you can also access the podcast if you click the radio tab. And be sure to follow on LinkedIn and Facebook. Well, Kelly, this is another thing we talk about, and I know you're going to touch on mistakes to avoid in retirement and the many things that can trip us up. One thing I know you, over time, have seen more and more of this, because we've seen it all in society, is that people don't just stay with one job. They change jobs during their career. What challenges does that create?
0: Well, I see that often, as a matter of fact. People quit their job, they quit it early, and they quit it often.
1: Right.
0: I've seen. So the average worker, I will say, changes their jobs about a dozen times, believe it or not, during their career. And many do so without realizing they're leaving money behind. They're leaving money on the table in the form of employer contributions to their 401k plans, profit sharing, or even stock options. And it all has to do with vesting, which means that you don't have full ownership of the funds or stocks that your employer matches until you have been employed for at least a set period of time, and it's often 3 to 5 years. Now, what we want to do is we want to go back and combine old 401ks or IRAs or other kind of retirement accounts that you might have in one place once you get closer to retirement or into retirement. So those 401ks, those IRAs, all need to be combined into one account, only because it's much easier to manage once you have them all there. Then we can properly diversify you, maybe create the income you're looking for, have growth if you want to have beneficiaries inherit these funds. So put them all in one place. It's much better. Now remember, when you've changed your job a dozen times, as the statistics show, a lot of times life changes have happened within those dozen years. So maybe you got married or divorced, or maybe you had children, and the beneficiaries of those old 401ks or IRA plans might not be what you want them to be today. So that's another reason why combining all of these accounts into one might be very beneficial for you and your heirs and beneficiaries and loved ones as well.
1: You know, I never thought about what you just said, Kelly, because think about estate planning, but all those 401ks floating out there.
0: Yep.
1: Oh, man. Well, let me just tell you how you can reach out to Kelly, because we have some more important things to consider in retirement planning. 800-810-8060 or text CWA 800-810-8060. I know in what we talked about in the last segment, you want to build in confidence in spending in retirement. And I know that you tell people, now don't, you know, compromise, you know, any enjoyment in life before you retire. But it is important to really sharply focus on getting some good strategies here for taking advantage of compounding interest and more.
0: Well, okay, so a lot of times people don't plan ahead of time. So what are they doing? That means they're spending now and saving later. So that's not what I want you to do. I want you to save now and spend later, I guess, is really the opposite, those two things. I want you to save. So as you say, compound interest, saving dollars now will compound for you until you retire. And there's no better friend to any of us than compound interest over time. And the longer your money accumulates, the better. So putting money into retirement accounts, getting the matches from your company you work for into their 401k or whatever it is they offer you is key and paramount. That's how we build dollars. That's how you get to $1 million once you retire in those types of retirement accounts. So compound that. Put that money to work for you. Let it grow. So don't spend all your money now and not save anything. I want you to actually save some money now so you can spend it later and have a great retirement.
1: Absolutely. And a good companion guide, again, to what we're talking about now and Kelly's plan is her book, because that's what Kelly addresses, the six biggest blunders to avoid. Maybe some of these blunders are in there, because this is probably the biggest for retirement if you have no financial plan.
0: Oh, absolutely. So avoiding having a financial plan will really sabotage your retirement, your long-term planning. You're doing yourself a disfavor there, I will say. You're going to perhaps run out of money, and we don't want to do that. We actually want to create a plan, and we want to consider your lifespan, certainly. We want to consider your planned retirement age, your location. That might be important. Maybe you want to move to where your children are, and your health concerns as well. And then, of course, what kind of lifestyle you want to lead once you get into retirement. So what am I trying to say here? Have a plan. Have a correct plan for you and have it tailor-made for you. No vanilla whatsoever. I'm not going to put you in portfolio A, B, or C, which I see a lot of advisory firms do. I'm not going to do that. I'm actually going to create a plan that's specific for you, create the correct diversification for you, looking at your risk tolerance, your time frame, your liquidity needs, your income needs. Those are all very important things to look at. I'm also going to look at your tax planning as well, because often I say I specialize in retirement planning, creating income, and tax planning as well. So have a plan for all of this. Again, if you're going to sell a highly appreciated asset like a business, for instance, I have a lot of clients coming to me lately that are selling their businesses and they're going to get a big chunk of change, but there's going to be a lot of taxes on that when they do it and they don't want to pay those taxes. So there's a lot of things I can do to avoid and delay taxes. You just got to call us and get yourself on our calendar and we'll walk through what's available to you. So by all means, have a plan. I can't emphasize that enough. Work with a professional like California Wealth Advisors that knows how to create plans and knows how to successfully avoid and delay taxes if you need that, or create income streams if that's what you're looking for. But let's make sure we have a professional on your side, again, like California Wealth Advisors, that can really walk you through how to best serve you.
1: And I know this is something that everyone finds refreshing when they come in, because you take a custom approach. 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This is another big mistake people make, and you know, we need to just get it corrected. If you skip the company 401k,
0: well, if your company offers a 401k plan, sign up for it, please, and then do the maximum amount that you can put into it. And then also, if your company matches what you put in there, please do that. It's a big mistake that I see people skip this. So make sure you're doing it. Again, this is free money to you, especially when your company matches what you put in there. That's free money. And again, I talked about compounding earlier. All this money you put into these retirement accounts, you're not taking it out now because you're working. You're going to save it for when you're going to retire. So all that money going in there is going to compound over time for you, grow. And then when you get to retirement, hopefully you'll have a big chunk of change there that then people bring me, and then we create income for them off of that and satisfy a happy retirement. I see it over and over again. This is what I have done for many, many years, helping people successfully do this. So if that's you, get yourself on our calendar, call us. Let's come up with a plan for you. Let's come up with that correct diversification, and let's combine these old 401ks and IRAs together so they're much easier to manage.
1: Now, I know, Kelly, you realize life happens, emergencies happen to people, and I know a lot of people think, well, I can turn to the 401k, but you've talked about the benefits of compounding. How does that just really diminish that greatly, really, if they turn to the 401k?
0: So, taking out money early. Okay, so let's talk about that. So if you take out money early from your 401k or an IRA, then you, and before 59 and a half, then your plan could withhold 20% for penalties and taxes. So I don't want you to do that. You could also have another 10% withheld if you're under 59 and a half and you have to pay ordinary taxes on the amount you have to take out or that you want to take out as well. So I encourage people to wait wait until they're at least 59 and a half to start taking money out of any of these types of accounts, because you want to avoid these penalties that might hit you there. Mm-hmm. And that will hurt your future savings as well, because these accounts are for your retirement. So taking money out before retirement is generally not a good idea. And sure, life events happen, but this is the last place we go for any kind of withdrawal. So let these funds grow. Don't touch them until you're at least 59 and a half. And a lot of times, if you're still working at 59 and a half, please don't take them out then either, because you don't need the money and it's taxed as ordinary income. If you still got a paycheck coming in, you probably don't need money out of that account. Leave it alone. Let it keep growing for you. That's my best advice there for that. So by all means, be careful when you're taking money out before you're 59 and a half from any of these types of accounts.
1: And our final mistake here is not rebalancing your portfolio. You know, Kelly, I think of you as a partner for people. Reviews are necessary.
0: Oh, yes, absolutely. You need to rebalance your portfolio quarterly or annually. And I like to do portfolio reviews every 4 to 6 months or so. I want you to maintain the asset mix that you want. And due to market changing conditions here, we may need to do that. And so, again, the professional wealth management on your side is what we bring to the table. It really is. We want to make sure you have the correct investment strategies, that you have the financial security you're looking for, that we're creating a comfortable retirement for you, certainly at reasonable cost. We are not more than most other advisors out there and less than a few. So reasonable, and we should charge something. We are not free. Let's get that right up front. I also want you to look at healthcare costs and coverage that you might be looking at there. We talked about that earlier. And let's mitigate as much risk exposure as we can out there for you to bring you that peace of mind, that comfort and that clarity that you might be looking for. And looking for financial security, certainly, and that retirement income. I would say even my high net worth folks like to have retirement income coming in for them. So by all means, let's look at your portfolio. Let's make sure it's doing what you want. Let's solve the problems and challenges I see in your portfolios. And a lot of times people bring me their portfolios and they might have grown and done very well for them over time, but there's no income coming in. So we need to adjust the portfolio investments in and of themselves, because there's no income coming in, and we'd have to sell things and get hit with taxes when we do that in order to satisfy whatever income streams you might be looking for. So let's actually adjust your portfolio. Maybe we do some tax planning for you and create that income and make it a happy retirement for you. So we are on your side, certainly. We want to make sure that we're bringing to the table what you need and what you're looking for. So let's sit down together. I like to do that in my Anaheim office or my Santa Barbara office. I really want to shake your hand and get to know you. Let's find out if I'm a good fit for you and you're a good fit for me. I certainly can't work with everyone. I'm very picky about who I work with clients. So if you have at least $1 million of investable assets, $2 million, $10 million, $100 million, or anywhere in between, give us a call. Get yourself on our calendar. We'd be delighted to sit down with you. My amazing staff is waiting to chat with you right now, and they know my schedule and my calendar. So call right now and let's get you taken care of.
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0: Final segment today, questions from listeners. 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
1: 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You hear us talking, if you're a regular listener to the show, of course, you know we talk about webinars and telling you about upcoming webinars that Kelly hosts throughout the year. And she hosts a lot of them. It's impressive. It's just another way that Kelly gets good information out about the importance of having a financial plan and all the things to consider. Now, Kelly's special guest at the next webinar is Dr. Joanne Feeney. They're going to be providing a market update, and that is September 9th. It's open to the public. 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Click the events tab. And also, too, you can keep up with upcoming webinars that way, because Kelly's going to be offering some vital tax information in the fourth quarter, and we'll be letting you know more about that. 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And be sure to follow California Wealth Advisors on LinkedIn and Facebook. Well, let's dive into these questions, Kelly. First one comes from Anaheim. First, they say, love the show and the information you provide. Now, then they go on to say, I have not made an appointment with you yet, but please let me know what the first meeting will be like and what should I bring?
0: Oh, that's a great question. Okay, so when you come meet me for the first time, I like it when people bring me their financial statements, whatever 401ks or IRAs or trust account statements that you have, whatever financial institutions you're using, bring those with you, because a lot of times that will show me kind of where you're at, what the accounts might or might not be doing for you, and then it kind of gives me some direction of how I might be able to help you. So bringing financial statements with you is a great idea. I also like the previous tax returns. If you can bring that, that's great too. If you don't bring any of that, that's fine. I can ask you just a lot of questions and we can go over kind of how I can help you, what you're looking for, what assets do you have. So that's what I usually like for that first appointment. And so that first appointment, again, is to get to know each other. Can I help you? What do you need? What do you not have? And what help can I bring your way? So that's what the first meeting will be like. And then we'll go from there. Well, yes, we are a good fit, or no, we're not. And it was great to meet you. So different things can happen in that first meeting, but that's usually how the first meeting will go, is really get to know each other. How can I help you? What do you need? And where can we go from there?
1: Yeah, that first meeting with Kelly, it's great that it's customized. It's also, it's no high pressure. It's all about getting specific information to you. To get on Kelly's calendar, 800-810-8060, or text CWA to 800-810-8060. 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So my taxes, I know, are going to be huge. I really need your help. My current advisor at a major wirehouse had no suggestions, and they underline no. Can you help?
0: Well, I'm sorry about that. So we are a full advisory firm here. So we do many different things for folks. We are not going to put you in portfolio A, B, or C. We are not going to only work with the stock market with you, especially when you're selling a highly appreciated asset like a business or a primary residence, for instance, or a collectible. I mean, I have clients that have very expensive cars. So when you sell a highly appreciated asset, a lot of times there's taxes that you're going to have to pay unless you do something. So there are a number of things I can do in these situations. Now, you do have to be an accredited investor here, and you do have to be a client of ours to work with these, but there are a number of things. I can do tax write-off programs. I will be having seminars coming up on the tax write-off programs later this year. I can do opportunity zones for you. I can set up different kinds of trust for you. There's a number of things I can do to help you avoid and delay taxes here. So again, if you're going to sell a business that you started with nothing and it's worth a lot today, I can help you. If you're selling your primary residence and you're moving to another state, for instance, I can help you avoid and delay some taxes there. Again, you have to be an accredited investor and a client of ours to work with this for any of these, but I do help quite a number of people with that. So if you want to avoid and delay taxes, give us a call. We'll go over what's available to you, and putting more money in your pocket is always my goal. So let's help you do that.
1: 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And again, Kelly's going to be addressing taxes in a major way with webinars in the fourth quarter. Redondo Beach, most all of my money is in stocks, about $6 million total with our trust and retirement accounts. I really want to move assets to other types of investments. What do you suggest for more diversification?
0: So I have so many clients that do come to me, and they have large portfolios, and it is all in the stock market, and it might have done very well, might have grown, but once you get closer to retirement specifically, you don't want to have so much in the stock market, because we've all seen markets go down quickly. And if you have $6 million, as this caller does, and the market goes down by half, you might have $3 million left, and maybe that's not where you want to be. So starting to move money into other types of investments that maybe have some downside protection, or it's a different asset class completely from the stock market, might be a very good thing for you to do. So how do I do that? How do I create diversification for clients? Well, I do it through my mass proprietary process, and I have recorded webinars on that. If you go to my website, CaliforniaWealthAdvisors.com, if you go into the educational resources, I have recorded webinars on my mass proprietary process. So just to briefly go over that with all of your listeners right now, M is the market, A is alternatives, and S is safe money. So M is the market. That's where this caller is right now with his $6 million. Stocks, bonds, and mutual funds. That can be great. It's very volatile, though, let's say that right up front. But it can be great for you if you want liquidity. So stocks, bonds, mutual funds is the M part. But a lot of times, as this caller suggests, they want to have something different. Well, we look at the A side, the alternative side. And what am I talking about there? I'm talking about anything that does not go up and down with the stock market. So I'm talking about real estate. And we have a number of real estate programs available. I'm talking about oil and gas programs. Many of those give tax write-offs. They give tax-advantaged income streams, private placements that we have. We have lots of different alternative types of investments for you if you want to have some money moved out of the stock market. So a lot of those are very good companies to work with there. And then S is safe money in my mass proprietary process. So safe money, I mean treasuries, I mean CDs, I mean annuities, long-term care, life insurance, any kind of an insured type of product is in the safe section there. So if I'm talking about annuities, then I'm talking about the claims paying ability of those annuities. It's backed by that. And a lot of those can be great for clients if they want to take some money off of the table, get you some downside protection, maybe guaranteed income streams. That's what those products can provide. So diversifying your portfolio, making a plan for you and correctly diversifying your portfolio is what I do day in and day out. So if you want to diversify away from the stock market, I would say give us a call and get yourself on our calendar, because that, again, is something I specialize in doing. And I can show you what's available and what might be appropriate for you.
1: 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Santa Monica, my old annuity has not been going up much since I've owned it. Can you do something to improve it?
0: So an old annuity, something that's 5, 10, 20 years old or so, a lot of times those have what's called caps on them, which means you can't make more than a certain amount. So let's give you an example. If somebody had $100,000 they put into an annuity 10, 20 years ago, and it has a 3% cap, and let's say the stock market has averaged 7 to 10% over the last 10 or 20 years, well, guess what? You're only going to make 3% per year. You are not going to make that 7 to 10% that the average market returns have been. So I don't like to do caps. I don't put those on my clients' annuities that I do for them. So if your portfolio, your annuity specifically, has not been going up much, you probably have some kind of a cap. Or you might have high fees as well. A lot of old annuities, especially variable annuities, have very high fees to them, 4 or 5% per year, which is a lot to pay. Now, those advisors that sold you that will probably be very happy for you to keep that. But a lot of times we can come in and we can lower the fees. First of all, we can improve the annuity overall, maybe take away the cap. So if the market goes up 10%, you get to have 10% as well. So a lot of times old annuities, if they've been sitting in a drawer for a long time, bring them to us. Let us look at them. Let's do some evaluation for you. see if we can increase the upside potential for you and maybe give you lower fees as well. And a lot of times we can add long-term care to these old annuities too, by the way, because a lot of times people are very concerned about long-term care, about their health care, and that's a good thing to look at ahead of time. So if you have an old annuity, hasn't been performing well, and you do not have long-term care, it might be a good idea to come to us and really look at what we might be able to offer for you. Sometimes these old annuities as well, while they have caps or high fees and stuff, they don't provide a lot of income. And a lot of times our clients are looking for income streams. So a lot of times we can increase the income streams from these various annuities as well. So give us a call and get yourself on our calendar. If an old annuity is in your drawer somewhere and you really would like to look at it and see if we can do something better.
1: And final question, Kelly, from Westlake. I have rental properties, but I'm so tired of managing them. I want to sell, but I don't want to pay the taxes if I do. What do you have that can help me?
0: Yes. So many of our clients, as you can imagine, in California have a lot of rental properties, and they do get tired of managing those properties. And they do want to sell them, but they don't want to pay the taxes because they have big gains, but they still want the income streams coming in. So we do have 1031 exchanges on our platform. We have quite a number at any one time. And you do have to be a client of ours and an accredited investor to work with us for these, but we can help you do 1031 exchanges if that's of interest to you. So again, a lot of our clients, they have rental properties, but they just don't want to manage them anymore. And to have that pain of working with toilets, trash, and tenants off the table for them, but still getting income streams is very nice for them and avoiding the taxes as well. So a lot of times we can help along those lines. So I would say, you know, call us and give us a get yourself on our calendar. Let's walk through what we have available, how we might be able to help you. So, you know, really, people want advice. They really do. They really need help with their 401ks, their pensions, their rental properties, selling of businesses. These are the things that people need help with, that I help with every day. I'm a professional wealth manager. That's what I do day in and day out. I love helping people manage their portfolios better, maybe putting more money in their pockets versus the government's. I think that's a good idea. So paying less in taxes is a good idea, I think, in my opinion anyway. And I want you to have a happy retirement as well. So let's not make the mistakes I see, like investing before you're creating a plan. I see a lot of that. I don't want you to make the mistake of investment decisions emotionally. A lot of times people say, oh, I like XYZ stock because I buy their product. Let's buy some. Well, that might not be the right product or investment for you, the right stock for you, for instance. So let's make sure we're actually making very good decisions for you. We're diversifying your portfolio. We're creating a plan specifically for you, and really looking at your overall financial house as well, and making sure you have the estate planning documents together. You're working with a very good tax CPA as well. So all of these things go together. So if you want to sit down with us, go over what you have, what you might want out of it that you're not getting, and how I might be able to bring to the table what you're looking for, then call us and get yourself on our calendar in my Anaheim office or my Santa Barbara office. I like to shake your hand and get to know you. That's important to me. I can't work with everyone. I am picky about who I work with. So if you have at least $1 million of investable assets, $2 million, $10 million, $100 million, or anywhere in between, give us a call, get yourself on our calendar. Let's see what I can show you that might be very beneficial to you and really get you on the track for a very comfortable and happy retirement.
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0: And the home of America's longest running Beatles show. Welcome to Breakfast with the Beatles.
2: I'm John. I'm Paul. I'm George. I'm Ringo.
0: Now, your host, Chris Carter.
3: This is Paul McCartney saying, this is where it's at, Chris. Take it.
4: Well, good morning, Apple Scruffs. It is the sixth day of September 2026. And as always, we hope we find you fab on this Labor Day weekend. Good morning, Engineer Dave.
5: Good morning, Chris.
4: It's a special show today, yeah, isn't it?
5: It is.
4: And why is it special?
5: It's a double anniversary.
4: It's special because it's Engineer Dave's 10-year anniversary.
5: It's Chris Carter's 25th
4: as
5: anniversary.
4: As the engineer of the show, yes. And it's my 25th year as your host. And to celebrate, Mickey Dolenz is going to be our guest during the second hour of the show to chat about his upcoming Monkees tour, the 60th anniversary of the Monkees. Mickey's going to be celebrating, and he's got a new EP, a six-song EP called Timeless. Cool. You know who else is timeless? Jackie DeShannon. And she's going to give us this week's Beatles news. Look at, we got a full house here, huh, Dave?
5: Yes, there's like 10 people in here.
4: There are like 10 people in here. Luis Lopez is here. Jeremy is here. The California Post is here.
5: Right.
4: Mike Sinclair is here. Giles is
5: here. Jeremy brought his photographer.
4: Yes. Jeremy has his own photographer. Oxnard Alex is here to keep track of all the songs. Did I mention Luis Lopez is here?
5: Mike Sinclair.
4: I think Mike Sinclair. Mr. Coffee himself. We've got tickets to see Chicago and Styx tonight, Engineer Dave, at the Kia Forum. How are we going to pull that off?
5: I'm going to text the promotions department.
4: Yeah, you're
5: going
4: to have to call down to the forum. Give them the winners' names.
5: Yep.
4: You know, there'd be no 25-year anniversary for me or a 10-year anniversary for you if it wasn't for Deirdre O'Donoghue.
5: True.
4: If not for Deirdre. So let's start the show with a little set for the late, great Deirdre O'Donoghue. Good morning.

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0: The mask.
1: Is that a burp or a hiccup at the very end of You Know My Name? Look up the number, a little right. set of songs there for the late, great Deirdre O'Donoghue, and that was one of her favorite Beatles songs. And for a while, it was Paul McCartney's favorite Beatles song.
2: It's unique.
1: Thank You, Girl, right before that, and If Not For You, George Harrison, from All Things Must Pass. We're going to take a quick break, and when we come back, maybe we'll have some bed music. Huh, Engineer Dave?
2: Hopefully, yeah.
1: You're going to have to hum in the background. One of our CD players isn't working, yeah. but we have help on the way.
3: Help is on the way.
1: That's right. Sure. Yep. I've heard that somewhere before. We'll be back after these important words.
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8: Welcome back, Apple Scruffs. It is Labor Day weekend, and we are hanging together playing the Beatles. And yes, it's my 25th year anniversary as your host of the Breakfast with the Beatles, and it's Engineer Dave's 10th year as engineer. Did you see any concerts this week, Dave?
9: Yes. Friday night, we saw the Charlatans at the Palladium, which was amazing.
8: Not the Charlatans UK?
9: Yes, the Charlatans UK.
8: It's the same band, aren't they?
9: Yeah.
8: They don't need the UK anymore?
9: Depends on where they're touring, I think.
8: What did it say on the ticket?
9: I think it just said Charlatans.
8: All right.
9: Yeah.
8: But and then, they were good?
9: Yeah, they were phenomenal.
8: Five stars? Four stars?
9: Five. Yep.
8: Out of five?
9: Maybe show of the year, actually.
8: No.
9: Yes.
8: Really?
9: They were incredible. Right. And then last night we saw Cheap Trick with X.
8: Really? Where was that?
9: Out at the Pacific Amphitheater.
8: You traveled.
9: We did.
8: Really? And who opens for who?
9: And we're not that tired right now. X.
8: Well, you didn't walk.
9: X opened for Cheap Trick.
8: X opened for Cheap Trick. Did they do another one of those good sets where they just play everything from the first four albums?
9: They did a few, but it wasn't all they early stuff.
8: They like don't the do the flame, was. Right? No, okay. And how's Rick doing? He's holding up?
9: Yeah. I don't think he's doing the five-neck guitar anymore. But
8: it's a little heavy.
9: Yeah.
8: It's a little heavy. How about Robin? Singing
9: he's,
8: good?
9: He's
8: good
9: still
8: throat?
9: Sounds great, yep.
8: Tom Peterson?
9: Yeah.
8: Eight strings?
9: 12.
8: 12?
9: 12-string bass.
8: Just checking, because it gets heavy for him, too, you know.
9: Yeah.
8: He's no spring chicken. All right, let's get back to music. People always ask me, Chris, what's your favorite Beatles song? And I always say, I can tell you my current favorite Beatles songs,
9: right.
8: Because really that's what it is. It's your current favorite. So I put a little set together of my current favorite Beatles songs, starting with this one, sung by George.

this is Dave Clark from the Dave Clark Five. And you know, I've never had breakfast with the Beatles, but you tune in and listen to the Beatles with Chris Carter.

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0: What's your favorite Beatle album, Paul?
1: 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I like Abbey Road. I like Revolver. I like the White Album, you know. Maybe in that order.

0: Hey, gang, you know when you hear that sound, it's time for today's Breakfast with the Beatles quiz question for big prizes. Do you know as much as this man?
1: Listen, I know everything there is to know about the Beatles. There's nothing I don't know about the Beatles. I'm the greatest Beatles genius in the history of the universe. There's nothing I don't know about the Beatles. Ask me anything there is to know about the Beatles. Ask me anything.
0: And now, here's your Breakfast with the Beatles quiz master, Chris Carter.
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2: Here's your first quiz question of the morning. 60 years ago today, in 1966, John Lennon got a very important haircut, one of the shortest he had had in years, for a film he was going to star in. Name that film and name John Lennon's character in that film. 818-955-KLOS. Today, in 1966, John Lennon got a haircut for a movie. Name that movie and name John's character in that movie. 818-955-KLOS. Good luck.
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2: Welcome back on this Labor Day weekend edition of Breakfast with the Beatles. I am Chris Carter, your host till 11 a.m. this morning. With bed music. 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
3: It's beautiful.
2: How smooth and lovely, Dave. Did you get a quiz winner yet?
3: Yes.
2: Is it Brenda from Desert Hot Springs? Yes. Is it you, Brenda?
4: It is me.
2: Good morning. How are you in Desert Hot Springs?
4: Good morning.
2: Is it raining out there?
4: It is raining out here.
2: Where did this rain come from, Brenda?
3: I don't know.
4: Hurricane Marie.
2: There you go. You win.
3: That is
2: two
3: the answer,
2: tickets
3: actually.
2: To see Chicago and Styx tonight at the Kia
4: Yay!
2: Forum. So you're out in Desert Hot Springs. You're going to make it to the Kia Forum, okay?
4: We're going to go, yes. We're going to go.
2: But not so fast. I haven't heard your answer to my quiz question, which I'm going to repeat again now, and you're going to listen along with everyone else, okay? It was 60 years ago today in 1966 that John Winston Lennon got a very important haircut for an upcoming film he was going to be in. Name that film and John's character, Brenda.
4: It was How I Won the War, Musketeer Grip. Or something like Gripstein.
2: Gripstein or something. Wait a minute. If you were on Jeopardy, they would say, I'm sorry, Brenda.
3: She had it right when she talked to
2: you. You had it right when you spoke to our producer, but unfortunately, you'll be staying home tonight.
3: She only gets to see Styx.
2: We'll report back to you how the concert was. Go to the next caller, Dave. She's done. No, Brenda, you know we wouldn't do that to you.
4: Yeah, I know.
2: But you got to do three push-ups right now. Let me hear you do it on the air. You can tell if you're lying or not. No. Did you have breakfast yet?
4: Just coffee so far.
2: Coffee so far for Brenda.
4: Yes.
2: All right, Brenda. Well, thank you for listening. Enjoy the concert. Yes.
4: We are one of your faithful Morongo Casino Breakfast with the Beatles group.
2: I know.
4: So I gotta say shout out to Carmen and Steve and Carrie and her husband and Lucky and Sherry and Fred and all of our friends. Marla and her husband, Jeff.
2: I know just who you are, Brenda.
4: Yeah. Okay.
2: Thank you so much. And hey, tell everyone from us to have a wonderful Labor Day weekend, all right?
4: Yes.
2: Enjoy the show.
4: Okay.
2: All right.
4: Thank you so much, Chris.
2: Okay. Bye. Now, we here on the Breakfast with the Beatles radio program enjoy a novelty Beatles song every now and then. And since John Lennon got a haircut today, 60 years ago, I'm going to play a couple of choices and we'll pick which one we want to hear. Let's start with the Swans, Dave. Yeah. Just a few seconds and we'll decide. The boy with the Beatle haircut. Go. I always like this one.

I'm voting down Donna Lynn. All right, let's get to the coasters of Beatles. Yeah, the Twilighters. Everybody, you guys ready?

0: The sound of the Twilighters on a Sunday morning, singing about their Beatle haircut, 1964. Hey, Dave.
1: Yeah.
0: How about a little bit of side two of 1969's Abbey Road while we wait for Mickey Dolenz to come up and talk about his upcoming tour, 60 years, remembering the Monkees as we continue our breakfast with the Beatles.

0: There you go. The 60-year-old sound of the Beatles from Revolver. 1966, I'm Only Sleeping. 60 years. That has something to do with the Monkees as well. Didn't they start about 60 years ago? Hi, Mickey Dolenz.
1: Hey.
0: Of the Monkees. You'd be the right man to ask that question. 60 years, the Monkees, and you're going on tour to celebrate, aren't you?
1: Yeah, 60 years. What a schlep. Boy, what a schlep. Yeah, thanks for reminding me.
0: Yeah, Mickey.
1: 60 friggin' years.
0: That's what we're here for.
1: It's true. In fact, 60 years, this upcoming Saturday the 12th, is the 60th anniversary of the show going on the air on NBC. And
0: let's hear it for the Monkees.
1: I'll be doing
0: a
1: show at the Ace Theater. Kind of celebrating that, but this whole year has been 60 years of, you know, we did the pilot and then we waited until the pilot was sold and then, you know, then we got an order for the show and off and running. It was, it doesn't seem like 60 years. It seems like more like 106.
0: And that show coming up on September 12th. We have a special half-off deal.
1: Really?
0: For Breakfast with the Beatles listeners, and I'll tell you all about that in a little bit, but I want to continue talking to Mickey Dolenz. So, Mickey, when you put the songs together to go out and do this tour, I hear it's going to be like chronologically, it's going to start in the beginning and keep going. I like that idea. Did you come up with that idea?
1: Actually, we just thought it'd be a kind of cool, you know, to start with chronologically the albums and the hits off of each album,
0: right?
1: And you know, kind of a little time travel trip through the ages. And I tell a lot of stories. I always have. I mean, recently, been telling a lot of stories about it all, and everybody seems to love it, you know. But we still do all the music. All the songs, all the big ones, all the big hits, and a few little surprises, but stories, as you know, about, the Beatles and Jimi Hendrix and that story, and, you know, people seem to love the stories. I was not so sure about it to start with, whether they would. You know, maybe they were just going to say, oh, just shut up and sing. Sing Clarksville again. But they love the story of...
0: People enjoy that because, you know, I mean, even the way, you know, when Bruce Springsteen would ever, you know, do those shows in the old days, he would just kind of sit down and start telling a story. And the listeners and the people in the audience, they liked it just as much as the songs, if not more. So, yeah, they love the stories. Tell me about the group of guys you're playing with. The same guys that you were touring with last time?
1: Yeah.
0: Alex Jules and all those guys? Yeah,
1: yeah,
0: they're great.
1: And Wayne Abers. And my sister Coco, very important. She
0: Coco.
1: Sings with me and always has, and does all those harmonies that many of them that I used to do, and she does them. And a great bunch of guys. You know, it's so important to have. There's a lot of great musicians out there. Over the years, I've discovered, but there's not a lot of great musicians that are also great people and travel well. You need to have people that actually friggin' travel well and don't bitch and don't, you know, get pissed off.
0: Well, you know what happens to guys like you and your point in your career, a lot of the times this happened with Brian Wilson, happens with you. The guys that play with you are hardcore fans. They know your music almost better than you do, and they really, that's why they're there. You know, the Brian Wilson band, those guys in the Wonderments, they were the biggest Beach Boys fans in the world. You know, Darian, the one guy, he'd always make, you know, little cassettes of what Smile would have sounded like, and then he ended up, you know, working with Van Dyke and Brian Wilson when they redid Smile, you know, and same with guys that work with you. You know, they know all those Monkees songs inside and out.
1: They know them better than I do.
0: I know, and that's why their attitude is so good, because
1: they're
0: fans.
1: You just hit a D, it's supposed to be an E flat. You know? Oh, sorry.
0: Sorry about that, yeah.
1: Yeah, right. No, it's true. But also that to be able to just hang and travel well and not be divas, you know, because I'm the only one that's allowed to be the
0: only diva. You. That's right.
1: You're but the... that's, you know, that's my prerogative. And but no other divas. And that becomes very important when you're on the road day after day. And, you know,
0: and you're starting September 8th, Phoenix, Arizona, right?
1: Yep.
0: At the Musical Instrument Museum.
1: Yep.
0: For a couple of shows. That's very cool.
1: Yeah.
0: And, of course, Mickey, always a big Beatles fan, hung out with the Beatles. As a matter of fact, he actually got a Beatles song in an episode of The Monkees, and you also cover that song. And, Mickey, your rendition of Good Morning, Good Morning is possibly the most requested non-Beatles song, but a Beatles song, not performed by the Beatles.
1: Wow.
0: On this show. I mean, we get a request like every week, right,
2: yeah,
0: Dave?
2: Definitely.
0: For Mickey doing Good Morning, Good Morning.
1: Wow.
0: Can we play it right now? Do we have your permission?
1: All please
0: right. Dave, that would be track number 7, I believe, on our hit parade as we continue our breakfast with the Beatles and Mickey Dolan.

0: great Mickey Dolenz. Good morning, good morning. As we wish you a good morning on this Labor Day weekend. And wow, I did not know, Mickey, you were playing the acoustic guitar in that. It's fantastic.
1: Yeah. That's
0: I thought I was listening to Jimmy Page in 1970. My goodness.
1: No. That's how I wrote it, just noodling around.
0: Yeah, that, tell me about that arrangement, because it's very hard to make a Beatles song your own, but you did with that.
1: Yeah, I don't know, just sitting there noodling, and I switched the time signatures, as you probably noticed,
0: yeah.
1: Between the original. I switched them around, and just was noodling and played it for my producer one day. He said, wow, that's cool. We ought to do that
0: it's
1: one.
0: It's got a vibe to it. You know, the minute it starts, you're captivated. Yeah. Wonderful, wonderful. We're going to take a quick break.
1: You.
0: When we come back, more Mickey Dolenz, more Beatles and Beatles news with Jackie DeShannon. So don't touch that dial.
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10: Welcome back, music lovers. It is Breakfast with the Beatles on this Labor Day weekend as I celebrate my 25th anniversary as your host and engineer Dave, 10 years as your Beatle engineer. And the great Mickey Dolenz is in the house, who's going on tour to celebrate 60 years of the Monkees. God bless you, Mickey. And there was a little traffic accident, huh, on the way here to Burbank?
11: Yeah.
10: My
11: got
10: goodness.
11: Right on the 101 there, and I got caught in it, I'm afraid. Managed to get out and get here almost on time.
10: Yes, because you're usually very punctual, Mr. Dolenz. I was wondering what was happening. Yeah, so we surprised Mickey, or I didn't surprise Mickey, our good friend of the show, Mike Sinclair. He said, he called me last week. He said, you know, I know the son of the doctor who brought Mickey into the world. I go, what?
12: Oh, wow.
10: What do you, what? and he said, yeah, yeah, the families know each other and everything.
11: Yeah,
10: I says, oh, bring him down. So, Mike, come here for a minute, Mike. Well, tell everybody about your friend and who you brought here for Mickey. Because Mickey was thrilled when he saw this.
13: Yeah. Well, this is my old friend and mentor, Les Higger. Who I have known, well, actually, let's see, we go back family-wise till the 70s, so 50 years, not quite 70 years,
11: yeah,
13: but
11: right.
13: A long time, and Les and I worked together, and actually I took Les's position in my current role at Francisco Bravo Medical Magnet High School, and so years ago, when Mickey first came on the show, I think maybe on the 10th anniversary show, might have been the first time, somehow it came up, a conversation with Les and Les said, oh, I know Mickey. We grew up together. And, you know, there's all kinds of stories. And I think he also had a similar story about you having, maybe you both had TVs in your car in the 60s, right? You have this story about watching the Beatles,
11: yeah.
13: I think, in the Valley, right?
11: Yeah. On
10: Bob's Big Boy.
13: Bob's Big Boy. So.
11: At Bob's on Van Nuys Boulevard. And a friend of mine said, I got a little black and white portable TV. You stuck the rabbit ears on the roof. And we said, where'd you get it? He said, don't ask. I think he stole it. And but we were watching the Beatles on Ed
10: Sullivan.
11: On a
10: hot TV.
11: And this other little kid, English kid on the show, who I don't remember at all.
10: You would end up knowing him, though, later on in life.
11: Named David Jones. And we're like, who the hell's that? Come on
10: that
11: I want
10: epic,
11: to see the Beatles.
10: On that epic episode. Amazing. So when was the last time you saw Les here?
11: 70 years ago.
13: Wow. Wait, did you see the picture?
10: Oh, my goodness.
11: It was a family trip. Well, just me and his family. His father, Dr. Higger, who delivered all of us, me and my three children, sisters, and we went to New Zealand on a

0: a camping kind of a family trip.
1: And we have the pictures to prove it.
0: 70 years ago.
1: Amazing.
0: Unbelievable, huh?
1: See, you never know what's going to happen next on the Breakfast with the Beatles radio program.
0: Yeah.
1: So, Mickey, I'm playing some of my current favorite Beatles songs. And during the commercial break, I asked Mickey, you know, pick a Beatles song. And he came up with I've Just Seen a Face, which, interestingly, we have a guy. Well, that's Alex over there. He keeps track of all the songs we play. We play I've Just Seen a Face more than any other song on our Sirius XM show.
0: Really?
1: For some reason. I have no idea. I never know these things. And at the end of the year, they send me a list. They say, Chris, you played that song more than any other Beatles song. So I must like it, just like you.
2: It's your go-to.
1: And we're going to listen to it right now as we continue our breakfast with the Beatles.

0: There you go. A song we got on our Rubber Soul albums here in the USA. The kids in England got it on their Help albums in 1965 as we hang with the great Mickey Dolenz, who's hitting the road September 8th in Phoenix, Arizona. He's going to be here in Los Angeles September 12th at the United Theater on Broadway. And if you go to AXS.com and look for that show, and then type in the password breakfast, you'll get those tickets for half price. How about that? Half price, Mickey. So, Mickey, there was an advertisement that asked all the kids in L.A., or I guess all around the country, if they wanted to audition for that new television show, The Monkees. And a couple of our friends auditioned, I think. Didn't Stephen Stills audition? And maybe Rodney Bingenheimer possibly may have auditioned.
1: Quite a few people, yeah.
0: Tell me about that whole thing.
1: Well, it's interesting, because I talk about this in the show. You don't have the ad right here, do you?
0: I think I might actually have the ad handy.
1: If you notice it, if you notice on the ad, it says, Madness Auditions, there we go, Folk and Roll Musician Singers for acting roles in new TV series. There's no mention of it being a band or a group.
0: Right.
1: It was a television show about a band. This band lived in a Malibu beach house. That's true. That was the set, a Malibu beach house. And it was the story of this band trying to be famous. It was really the story of a band that wanted to be the Beatles. Or the Stones, or the Beach Boys, or whoever.
0: Or the Jolly Green Giants.
1: But on the television show, it's really interesting to note, we never made it on the TV show. It was about
0: You were seeking success.
1: And I think that had a lot to do with the success, because it talked and spoke to all those kids around the world that were in their basements and living rooms and garages, trying to be famous, trying to get a record deal, trying to get an agent, trying to get a gig. And that was what the show was about. But on the television show, we never made it, which does beg the question of how we could afford a Malibu beach house.
0: Yes, exactly.
1: We won't go there. That's Hollywood. But there's no mention in that ad of it being a band or a group. Because did you ever see Galaxy Quest? That movie?
0: Sure.
1: That's what happened to the Monkees.
0: Interesting.
1: It was this good. Now, the producers must have had in mind that if the show even sold and got on the air,
0: right,
1: that we would go out and perform, because they wouldn't have bothered.
0: Did they think it that far down the line? Like, well, okay, what if this? Yeah,
1: they must have, because you had to be able to sing and play an instrument to get through the audition. My audition piece, as I've probably told you, was Johnny Be Good by Chuck Berry on my guitar. And then I got cast as the drummer, but all of us could sing and play, everybody who went into the auditions. So eventually the show did sell. We did hit the road, so to speak. Mike Nesmith had a wonderful, wonderful little observation about that. He said, when we played live for the first time, it was in Hawaii, at the HIC Auditorium, he said, that's when Pinocchio became a real little boy. And the reason I mention Galaxy Quest is because that's what happened to that cast. The aliens wanted them to be real. Well, and in our case, it was the fans, and we were.
0: Well, I tell you, the kids in America, they saw the Monkees a heck of a lot more than we saw the Beatles, because you didn't see the Beatles a lot. Okay,
1: no.
0: You saw them in A Hard Day's Night, you saw them in Help, but they weren't all over the place. We saw the Monkees every week,
1: yeah,
0: and you guys were in all the magazines. So you were more of a representation of what it was like to be, you know,
1: yeah,
0: four guys in a band,
1: yeah,
0: than the Beatles. Why? Of course, we all knew the Beatles were the Beatles, but
1: yeah,
0: we didn't see the Beatles in 1966 and 67,
1: any of the groups, really,
0: like you guys.
1: It wasn't the
0: yeah, you saw
1: one.
0: The promo clips for Penny Lane and Strawberry Fields,
1: yeah.
0: And you know, maybe a little clip or two from the Beatles, but
1: yeah,
0: you saw the Monkees every week, you know,
1: yeah.
0: And you know, that was the thing,
1: yeah.
0: And of course, Mickey a big Beatles fan. And we're going to play Blackbird.
1: Oh,
0: performed
1: thank
0: by
1: you.
0: Mickey. I was going to ask you to do it live, but it would sound just like it does here. So just picture Mickey with an acoustic guitar right up to the microphone and listen.

0: I like that little Harry Nilsson ending you put in there. Blackbird, the great Mickey Dolenz. Mickey, I got to ask you real quick about your voice because, you know, being rock and roll fans, we know all our favorite groups from the 60s and 70s, and then they get older and older, and a lot of the singers, even though they can still play the same, a lot of the singers, you know, they get the older man or older woman voice, as we like to call it, but your voice is identical to it was in 1966 when I hear you singing now, like on your new EP. What do you do for your voice? Because I remember you once telling me you went to see Paul McCartney rehearsing and he was like screaming Long Tall Sally or something in rehearsal, and you're like, Paul, why do you scream in rehearsal? You're supposed to, like, you know, protect your voice and care for it. What do you do for your voice to keep perfect?
1: I have a voice in the attic that's getting a lot older.
0: Do you have to feed it a lot?
1: It's the voice of Dorian Gray. Well, it's a combination of, I think, a lot of things. I do warm up. I do practice. I do protect it. I do warm ups. I do vocal exercises. But also a lot of it is just inherited. My mom and dad were both singers. And, you know, your vocal cords are muscles, literally. And so like any, I don't know, sport.
0: Mm-hmm. You have to take care of your
1: like, and you know, you hear about you see golfers that are born with a golfer physique, or tennis players tend to have the same kind of physique. So there's some physicality about it, and there's some musculature about it, and I think that probably comes from my parents. Because, like I say, they were.
0: And the doctor who brought you into this world probably had a little something to do with that.
1: Yes, that's right. So there's a combination of both, but I do work at it. And there were many years after the Monkees where I did not sing at all. I was in England directing and producing.
0: Right, you would do stage work
1: for like 15 years, and I didn't do any singing, didn't do any anything. So I missed those years in the 70s and 80s, singing in smoky clubs with no monitors, screaming over the band.
0: So that's a good thing.
1: So that was a good thing. That probably
0: helped. But it is tough for you because there's a lot of singers progress and do get older. If you look at Sinatra or Tony Bennett, whatever, when they got into their 70s and 80s and were still performing, they would do material that matched where they were vocally. You have to do songs from 1966 and 1967 and 68. It's like you can't, you know, well, here's something from the 80s when I sang this way. So you have to try to match that. You know, that voice of the Monkees, you know.
1: Well,
0: so,
1: yeah.
0: And you do a great job
1: of
0: that.
1: Touch wood. I feel blessed for all those reasons. And I still do all the songs in the original keys.
0: Chronologically, mind you. And you know who else has a great voice? Jackie DeShannon. And she's going to give us this week's Beatles news right now, Mickey.
1: Oh, cool.
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2: Ladies and gentlemen, Miss Jackie DeShannon.
0: Hey, hey, Jackie DeShannon. How are you this week?
4: I'm great, Chris. Can I say something?
0: Why, of course, Jackie. You can say anything you like.
4: Well, I want to congratulate you, Chris Carter, 25 years. Breakfast with the Beatles.
0: Thank you so much, Jackie DeShannon. And hey, I'm doing the news from Malibu this week. So, Jackie, instead of the Hawaiian music, because these waves are so big out here because of that hurricane, I'm going to play a Beach Boys song instead from the Stack of Tracks collection. Hold on, let me just get that on. Ah, much better. And listen, it's Catch a Wave without lyrics. You gotta love it. So what's up, news?
4: Well, first up, after taking this year off, the Fest for Beatles fans, the gathering many of us still call Beatle Fest, will be back in 2027. The Fest returns April 9th through the 11th at a new home, the newly renovated World of Blue Hotel in East Rutherford, New Jersey. They're calling next year's event the Fest Reimagined, with a brand new stage, and they're promising more live music than ever before. No guests or bands have been announced just yet, but after a year away, it'll be great to have the Fest back.
0: And in the Garden State of America,
5: New Jersey.
4: Of course. And next up, there's a brand new member of the Lennon family. Sean Ono Lennon and his longtime partner, musician and model Charlotte Kemp Mule, have welcomed their first child, a baby boy named Aurelius. Sean announced the news on social media this week, joking that he and Charlotte had created a human being and shared some beautiful photos of the new family together. Aurelius is not only Sean's first child, he's also the first grandchild of John Lennon and Yoko Ono. Sean and Charlotte have been together since 2007 and have also made music together as the ghost of a saber-toothed tiger. Congratulations to Sean and Charlotte, and welcome to the world, Aurelius Lennon.
0: I love it. And then I love this week's Beatles news, and you know, I really can't think of a more perfect song to end the news with than Beautiful Boy. What do you think?
4: It's perfect.
0: Thank you, Jackie, for this week's Beatles news. Can you hear the waves? Can you hear the waves out there in Melbourne?
4: It's beautiful. They're great.
0: Thanks again, and we'll talk to you next week, Jackie.
4: You bet.

0: It happens June 9th at the Hollywood Bowl. KHJ Radio presents the Monkees in their first Southern California appearance. 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
3: 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We're going to take the first three callers at that number. 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

0: It's my 25th anniversary as your host, and hey, things happen in radio, huh? So we just got this new CD player, Dave, and that's the problem? We're going to have to call Oscar. Where is he? You know, we go off at 11 these days, so we have like 10 minutes left. Dave's going to switch it. So, Mickey, tell me about that hat. I love that hat. I do. I love that hat. That's like your signature hat. Yeah. I've noticed in the last few years.
1: It's one of my favorite. It's a Scala.
0: A Scala. Their first album was good, Scala.
1: Dorfman Pacific. It's a great brand. And this is called the Scala Classic, yeah.
0: It is
1: a
0: classic.
1: Yeah, I'm a hat guy.
0: You are a hat guy.
2: This is the 60th anniversary of Circus Boy this year.
0: The 60th? 70th. Oh, my goodness.
1: This year. Yeah, it's almost to the day. I did Circus Boy in 1956.
0: Wow.
1: And Monkees 66. Same studio.
0: Really?
1: The same exact studio. I probably went for the audition in the same office. When I got the Monkees, I drove through the gate, and the guard there, he said, "Hey, Mickey,
0: it's
1: you got another show." He's the same guard that had been there 10 years before in Circus Boy.
0: And you had that blonde hair when you were the Circus Boy. You're like a surfer Circus Boy.
1: Yeah.
0: What happened? We're going to hear Mickey. Let's hear what Mickey's voice sounded like 15 years ago. Let me hear it.
3: This is Mickey Dolenz, and you're listening
0: sounds
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0: the same.
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4: Let's give

0: A little mashup for our Sunday morning. Do you like that, Mickey, when you hear that kind of those modern mashups? It's cool,
1: good
0: right?
1: Good company to keep.
0: Hey, Mickey, I'd like to introduce you to a monkey fan, Denise, there. Look, she's your biggest fan. She brought a Mickey hanger.
1: Yeah, that's very cool. I see you got a lot of great monkey merchandise here.
0: Denise is head of the Joey Heatherton fan club, as you can tell.
1: Of which we did not make a cent.
0: You didn't make any money from those things?
1: Not a cent.
0: Why is that? Oh, I know why.
1: Unconscionable bargain, I think is what they call it.
0: Also, Mickey, a mutual friend of ours, Mr. Henry Diltz, is celebrating his 88th birthday today.
1: Henry.
0: And listening back east at the Monkeys Convention.
1: Birthday.
0: They are. They're listening at the Monkeys Convention. Yeah, Chip Douglas and Gary Strobel, they're all back there listening.
1: Oh,
0: and Henry Diltz. 88. He
1: Love
0: was my
1: you,
0: wedding
1: Henry.
0: Photographer, Henry Diltz. Wow. It was great. When we went, my wife and I, we went into the little honeymoon suite. We were at the Ritz-Carlton in Pasadena. You know, they usually film you and you put the do not disturb sign and you shut the door. So we did that, but Henry was in the room. He was inside the room. We shut the door and Henry's inside the room. We're like, oh, Henry, you're supposed to be outside the door, but you're inside. He's filming our honeymoon night. So we let him stay. It was great. We feel very close to Henry over the years now, you know. Hey, Mickey, can we play one of the greatest rock and roll songs of all time that whenever it's played makes me feel cool, and I know the rest of us feel the same way? I don't even have to tell you which one it is. We're just going to play it. Just say yes.
1: Yes.
0: Go.
1: Please.

0: The great Mickey Dolenz and the Monkees. I'm not your stepping stone. And look at the time, folks. It's time to say goodbye to Mickey Dolenz. Mickey, thank you so much for coming on a Sunday morning. Check him out on the road. Monkees celebrating 60 years, kicking things off in Arizona on September 8th. What's that?
1: No,
0: oh, well, then try 10.
1: It stops at 8.
0: It stops at 8.
2: Oh, boy.
0: It does?
1: There's only 8 tracks on this one.
0: What's the last song, Dave, while we're looking? I'm curious, just for laughs.
1: Just play it.
0: Let's see what it is. No, it's Stepping Stone. You just played that.
1: Yeah.
0: Deja Vu.
1: Yeah.
0: Okay. Anyway, Mickey, thank you so much for coming
3: you.
0: In.
3: As usual, just wonderful. Thank you so much for having me in.
0: I want to thank Jackie DeShannon for this week's Beatles News. Engineer Dave, 10 years as my engineer. I want to thank Jeremy and Giles. Thank you. Cynthia, thanks for bringing in that lovely hat today. And Denise, thank you for bringing in that lovely hanger with Mickey Dolenz. Mike Sinclair, thank you for bringing in the son of the doctor that brought Mickey Dolenz into the world. And let's all again
1: and
0: wish
1: donuts.
0: Henry Diltz a very, very happy birthday.
3: Happy birthday, Henry.
0: Thank you for having me for 25 years as your host of the Breakfast with the Beatles radio program. And with that said, it's been a pleasure playing Beatles for you. See ya. That was good.
4: 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Chris will be back next Sunday, same fab time, same fab station. Thanks for listening. And remember...

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0: Well, what a morning that was, huh? Did you get your dose of monkeys with your fab this morning? Thanks, CC. Thanks, Mickey. Thanks, everybody. Wow, what a great time this morning on KLOS. Woo!
1: Frank's Fat Sack makes people happy.
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1: Because it's filled.
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GNR. Did you get yours on last night, John? Did you get out there? With Ice Cube as the opener. I love the poster with the lowrider in the front. Wow. What an LA show. Ice Cube and GNR at the Rose Bowl. Just stop it.

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1: I'm still in the 90s.
0: Missing the money?
2: Wow! Yeah! Wow! The money, baby!
0: Your next shot at $1,000 in Frank's fat sack of cash comes Tuesday morning at 8:30. But you gotta be local. Just like KLOS.

You're going to do Almighty 90s Weekend. You better get the Evil Empire involved. Bulls on Parade. That's Rage. And get your rage on for doing 90s, right? JD, cruising Sunday with it. It's raining. What is that stuff?

0: That was a David Bowie song.
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0: 95.5 KLOS. And I'm always reminded of the Rockin' 1000 whenever I played that song. And you know that bit has been done a lot. In Cesena, Italy is where they did it the first time they wrote the Foo Fighters. They said, we've assembled all these people. We're going to do your song if you'll come play us a concert. It's been done over and over all over the world, different bands, all kinds of stuff. But the OG, Cesena, Italy, we tip our hat to you. Your chance to score cash is back at KLOS. $1,000 four times a day, Monday through Friday. Well, not Monday this week because we're doing the holiday. We're going to kind of take the day off tomorrow. Yours truly included in that one. But when we come back to work on Tuesday, it's back to the business of Frank's Fat Sack of Cash. $1,000 up for grabs at 8:30 in the morning, and then again at 1:30, and then at 3:30, and then again at 5:30. It's cash! Cash! Everywhere you look, cash!
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0: 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Frank's Fat Sack of Cash.
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0: Happens only in SoCal. Your next shot at $1,000 comes Tuesday morning at 8:30 on KLOS.

So tight. Pearl Jam. 95.5 KLOS. Okay, anyway, I'm going to go. I'm going to do this. Bye. I don't know. The almighty 90s weekend. That's what I know. Cash. KLOS giving away cash again. That's what I know. Frank's fat sack of cash. Comes back Tuesday.

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So much weekend, we needed 3 days just to fit it all in. 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

like that a lot. That's Filter on 95.5 KLOS. Almighty 90s weekend. Yeah, I like that tune a lot. Nice shot, man. Hey, man. Nice shot.

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0: Alice in Chains. 95.5 KLOS. How you doing? It's JD on a weird Sunday. I mean, Labor Day weekend. I mean, it's like last weekend of summer. Yeah, let's go! The beach is cooperating wave-wise, but however, they've been pulling people out of the water the past, actually all summer, right? They've been pulling people out of the water like hundreds of them every single day because, you know, oh, look at the waves. Let's go body surfing. I've never been, but now looks like the time. No, not really. The pictures of the wedge, though. If you can't get down there to go watch it in person, at least look at some of the cameras, some of the footage that people are putting up. Because the place is weird anyway. The way the jetty is and the beach slopes, it swells up into really big swells anyway. And you're looking at 8-foot sets with occasional 10-footers all day today? Eye candy! All right, your chance to go to Disneyland. That's right, Halloween time at Disneyland is here. 7:40 Tuesday morning, you're going. 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

On 95.5 KLOS, the almighty 90s weekend is what's going on. What's going on your phone probably, if you haven't checked it out, is the surfing. You know, they have the U.S. Open of Surfing here for a reason. It's because the waves are pretty good. They're outrageous. 6, 8, 10-foot sets. Go online and check some of the dismounts are unbelievable. Triple flips off the end of the board when they're done. Amazing eye candy to be had.

0: 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Yay. Frank's Fat Sack of Cash.
1: Yeah, I won.
0: 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Your next shot at $1,000 comes Tuesday morning at 8:30 on KLOS. What's

0: 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It's the almighty 90s Labor Day weekend on KLOS. 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

0: Pearl Jam. That's Yellow Ledbetter on 95.5 KLOS. How you doing? It's JD on kind of a sloppy Sunday. This is that, you know, hurricane that got close to us. It's creating all the crazy waves at the beach. If you had a chance to check that, that's pretty cool. Hey, the holiday tomorrow, but then Tuesday when we get back to business, it's back to getting you some cash. Yeah, Frank's fat sack of cash. It's $1,000 up for grabs 4 times a day. 7:30 in the morning is the first one. Then you're going to do it at 1:30, then you're at 3:30, then 5:30 in the afternoon. That's Monday through, well, this week, Tuesday through Friday. Your chance to score some cash from 95.5 KLOS. 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
10: 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Who wins the division? What team will have the worst regular season record? Who's lifting the trophy at the end of the season? On Kalshi, America's number one prediction market platform, you could trade those predictions in a live market. Will the Los Angeles Rams qualify for the playoffs this season? 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
0: 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But you gotta be local. Just like KLOS.

KLOS, the almighty 90s weekend. Glad you're with us. When it's over, oh man, there's some fun stuff coming your way on Tuesdays. How about cash? Frank's fat sack of cash. 4 times on Tuesday. Gotta get that holiday out of the way tomorrow.

0: us. 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

Logan R. Does McCartney, 95.5 KLOS. Yeah, you know what? We're doing crazy, almighty 90s weekend. But Tuesday morning, oh man, we're going to send you to Disneyland. 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

0: Dookie on you. Green Day at 95.5 KLOS. JD cruising the Sunday with you, the holiday weekend. And my, this storm rolling and kind of ruin our beautiful holiday weekend weather. But it's really, it's getting pretty nasty. I saw some video just really a few minutes ago of streets flooding down in Laguna. They're getting slammed down there. Getting a little bit out of control. And then this weird thing, too. College football, I mean, football's ready to start. This is the last Sunday without football until January. But college football is rolling, and they're playing the Apple Cup today. Really? Washington State are playing their rivalry game in week one? I don't know. I don't schedule this stuff, but I know this. We are back to giving away cash Tuesday morning. Frank's fat sack of cash. $1,000 four times a day. Dig this.
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a singer, huh? Steve Tyler out in front of Aerosmith. My favorite album. I mean, one of my favorite Aerosmith albums, Get a Grip. I mean, Living on the Edge, Amazing, Crazy. So many great, great songs on there. All right, get ready to win Tuesday morning. We didn't take a break tomorrow, but Tuesday morning, man, winning all over the place. Cash, Disney, you name it. You let me violate.

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0: 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But you gotta be local. Just like KLOS.

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0: Nirvana on the almighty 90s weekend at 95.5 KLOS. And when the weekend is all over, remember this, Tuesday morning, back to business. And that means Frank's Fat Sack of Cash. It's four times a day, but it starts Tuesday morning at 8:30. 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